opinions, nothing but words, but it don't make a difference. Only care about yours. We could be in the Arctic, at the edge of the earth.

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opinions, nothing but words, but it don't make a difference. Only care about yours. We could be in the Arctic, at the edge of the earth.

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3: Wish I could call you last night. 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
1: Everyone's got opinions, nothing but words, but it don't make a difference, only care about yours. We could be in the Arctic,

There's Taylor Swift with the fate of Ophelia on Mix. Hey, I'm Corny Rempel. I really appreciate you joining us on the Mix Morning Show here in the Mix Studios, furnished by Solomon's Furniture and Appliances. 18 degrees and cloudy on our way to a high of 25. The Humidex, it's going to feel like 32. Let's see if we'll actually hit our high today. I don't think we did yesterday. We're playing Wendy's Would You Rather. And the question today to win $25 to Wendy's and Steinbeck is... Would you rather have a longer summer, but that means a short, harsh, harsh winter, or a shorter summer and a longer, super mild winter? Text your answer to 346-0000. Please make sure you add the word Wendy's to your text. So far, longer summer is winning. Leon says longer summer. Jessica says, I love winter and I would prefer it to be harsh due to my wood stove and love using wood stoves for heat. So she wants that long summer and a harsh winter where she can just use that wood stove for like 2 months and then get it over with. Let's just get it done. That's perfect. Jessica, you're in the draw to win $25 to Wendy's and Steinbeck. Sherry, thank you for adding the word Wendy's to your text. Long summer, short harsh winter. I am agreeing with you and I'm putting you down. We need more time to camp. Agreed. I totally agree. Even if it's not hot the entire time, short, harsh winter would be easy. We can survive. We're Manitobans. We can get through it. What's your answer? 346-0000. Text now. Remember to add the word Wendy's to your text. Here's Mark Ronson and Bruno Mars. 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

0: I wish I would have brought an umbrella when I walked to the studio this morning. I guess I'll get a ride home later. Thanks for joining us on Mix. I'm Corny Rempel. That was the weekend. It's raining and 17 degrees. We could hit 25 today with the Humidex. It would feel like 32 degrees. With Wendy's Would You Rather, we're giving away $25 to Wendy's in Steinbach. And I just got a hold of Marianne. I want to say congratulations. Yay. You just won $25 to Wendy's in Steinbach.
1: Yay for me.
0: Yeah. Oh, that's great. Well, first of all, I want to start off by saying, like, your answer to Wendy's Would You Rather, right off the hop, I want to say I don't agree with you, okay? You and I do not agree on this. Because the question is, would you like a longer summer and a shorter, super harsh winter? Or would you like a shorter summer and then a winter that is a little more mild, but longer? And you said shorter summer. Tell us why.
1: Because there's only so many clothes you can take off before your neighbors complain. Because it's so hot.
0: We have had some very hot days. Yes, I see what you're saying. But if it gets too hot, you can just go in the air conditioning for a little bit, cool off, and get right back out there.
1: Oh, I have been in the AC. Yeah, no outside for this old lady. Nope.
0: See, and I
1: don't like the heat at all.
0: I absolutely love the heat. I know that people pay a lot of good money to go to places much, much hotter than this. And for me, there's only two seasons. There's summer, and then there's waiting for summer. One of those is a whole lot longer than the other. But you wouldn't...
1: Oh, I hate summer. Yep.
0: See, you know
1: don't
0: what?
1: Don't like it at all.
0: You don't have to agree with me to win, Marianne. You're already a winner. Congratulations.
1: Yay. Thank you so much.
0: You got it.
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2: Steinbeck Online Weather.
3: We got a cloudy and rainy morning. There is a chance of a thunderstorm. Wind at 20K, a high of 25, humidex 32, and if we do see the sun, that UV index will be at 7. That's still pretty high. Tonight, mainly cloudy with a good chance of showers, risk of a thunderstorm. Wind will die down in the evening with a low of 18. Tomorrow, mainly cloudy with a good chance of showers or a morning thunderstorm. That's going to clear up in the afternoon, though, with light wind and a high of 27. On Saturday, sunshine and a high of 28 to get the weekend going. In Steinbeck, we're raining at 17 degrees. Stay informed of the full 7-day forecast on the Lowen Body Shop local weather on your Steinbeck Online app.
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This is Taylor Swift. I knew it. I knew you.

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nothing but words, but it don't make a difference. Only care about yours. We could be in the Arctic, at the edge of the earth.

We've had enough rain in southern Manitoba to keep the forest fires at bay. Unfortunately, that can't be said for everywhere, and right now we've got smoke from Ontario right here in the area. You can definitely smell it if you step outside. I'm Kenton Dick. We just heard Adam Rodway run around on Mix, and this is Dua Lipa.